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Just say the word and I'll be yours. 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We were the song of the

0: Alphons Dara, Alien Leader.
1: Alphons Dara, Fremdenführer.
2: So, that was the Milk Container Collection of Bummelstoff. A very interesting collection, I think. So, if you look at your right shoulder side, now you can see there neben the cucking pool there Straßenbahnhaltestelle. Yes, it is pretty, yes. It was designed by the creative Blindenwerkstatt Bummelsdorf and eingeweiht with a big Feuerwerk and of course Gulasch cannon. Yeah. The gewölbte Dach is made entirely of plastic, durchsichtig one, so the pretty people of Bummelsdorf can look up into the sky and have a little dream while they wait for the Straßenbahn. Under the gewölbte Dach, you can see a bank, a sitting bank for the old kaputte people, made entirely of three alte Holzplanken. Gleich daneben, soon beneath, is a Mülleimer angebracht, made entirely of Blech, and green angemalt for the optical pleasure. Yes, yes, we can make a photo of the Mülleimer. Yes, with you. Yeah, yeah, you can auch the Kopf reinstecken. Yeah. Well, in the front of the bank, you can see a Grabstein. It is a Denkmal, a think once for the unknown Straßenbahnkunde. Yes, it is for all the unbekannte people who died of hunger or cold beim Warten auf ein öffentliches Verkehrsmittel. Ein öffentliches Verkehrsmittel, openly travel middle Dings Gerät, halte doch die Fresse mal endlich.

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Der Comedy-Stream. I know I can't take one more step towards you.